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last time I saw you walking down the street, as well as summer, oh, 83. You were so young, polite and full of life.

0: 1.
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